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0: 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Praise and Worship at Night is in association with Innisfil Community Church. 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
3: Welcome to Another View. I'm Kerry Newhoff, and I'm in studio today discussing Islam with Muhammad Afzal from the Ahmadiyya Mosque north of Toronto, Ontario. How does God speak to Muslims today? Or does he still speak, or has he only spoken in the scripture?
4: You know, some Muslims might believe that he doesn't speak anymore, but majority of the Muslims believe very truly from the light of the Holy Quran that he still speaks.
3: Is that through the scripture?
4: No. He speaks without the scripture. He can speak to you directly.
3: So he can have direct revelation.
4: He can
3: from
4: direct
3: God.
4: Revelation to anybody he chooses, he pleases to. Now, the way communication happens between God and man today, it could be of any nature. It could be a true dream. It could be inspiration. You might hear a voice telling you something. So God chooses any way of communication he pleases according to your and my level of the spirituality, and he communicates to you. We believe as a Muslim that God is living and a living person speaks. A person who does not speak, either he's dead or he doesn't know you, doesn't want to talk to you, has no business with you. Since God is there for us, so he has to speak to us one way or another.
3: So, therefore, God speaks today.
4: God speaks.
3: Well, thank you so much.
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1: Hi, this is Ben Lowell, and welcome to Back to the Bible Canada with Dr. John Neufeld. Well, today we continue our series in Genesis, Amazing Promises to Dysfunctional People. So let's turn it

Thirdly, it's an offer of intermarriage, which will begin with whatever bride price Jacob decides on to start the financial ball rolling. In other words, Hamor, Shechem's father, is offering Jacob, Dinah's father, a relationship as equals and is providing mutual respect and advantage to each other's families. This would not have been an uncommon offer in that day. So why does Moses include this story? Well, listen to Deuteronomy 7, 1-4. When the Lord your God brings you into the land that you are entering to take possession of it and clears away many nations before you, the Hittites, the Girgashites, the Amorites, the Canaanites, the Perizzites, the Hivites, and the Jebusites, seven nations more numerous and mightier than yourselves. And when the Lord your God gives them over to you and you defeat them, then you must devote them to destruction. You shall make no covenant with them and show no mercy to them. You shall not intermarry with them, giving your daughters to their sons and taking their daughters for your sons, for they would turn away your sons from following me.

him, and every male was circumcised, all who went out of the gate of the city. So Hamor and his son Shechem go back to their city, and their job is now to convince every man in that city to get circumcised. Now, I know you're thinking, I mean, that would be quite a convincing job. Why would anyone go for that? But Hamor and Shechem think, in the end, we're simply going to assimilate Israel and his family. See, that's the reason Moses tells this story. He knows that at this point in history, the entire story of redemption is at stake. If Israel is assimilated by the Hivites, then there will be no Ten Commandments at Mount Sinai, no taking of the Promised Land, no King David in the future, no prophets, there will be no Messiah. And we know this is the issue, whether or not the Savior will enter the world. And then comes the savage part. I'm reading verses 25 to 31. On the third day when they were sore, two of the sons of Jacob, Simeon and Levi, Dinah's brothers, took their swords and came against the city,

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1: A bagpipe like throwing a javelin blindfolded. You don't have to be very good to get people's attention.
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1: Years ago, there was a bagpiper who played at weddings, funerals, and the occasional party. One day, a funeral director asked him to play at a graveside service for a homeless man. There were no friends, no family, just a simple burial in a small, out-of-the-way cemetery in the Kentucky backcountry. I'll let the bagpiper tell it. I was unfamiliar with the area, so I got lost, and being a typical man, I didn't stop to ask for directions. I finally showed up about an hour late. The funeral director was gone. The hearse was gone. The only people left were the workers.

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2: Good morning. Canada is expected to announce retaliatory tariffs against the U.S. According to reports, the federal government's expected to announce details on how they plan to respond to the tariffs that came into effect over the weekend. The retaliatory tariffs are expected to come into effect after Labor Day, while the government's also expected to announce an expansion to the employment insurance to support domestic workers. Businesses are looking to get creative when it comes to tariffs. With a trade war between Canada and the United States, many goods going into the U.S. are now faced with 50% tariffs.

are getting together for a Bible study. We'll tell you what that's all about. Plus, we're going to talk about school starting and those old notes that used to go home. Not so much different today. Here's Forrest Frank.

0: God.
1: Listener supported Christian radio, Life 100.3, Phil Wickham and What an Awesome God. It's 5:45. Good morning. It's the Get Up and Go show with Todd, Shirley and Mike. Shirley's off. Cloudy, chance of showers. High of 21 today. Right now it's 16. So something pretty cool happening behind the scenes.

Ontario's Christian Superstation, Life 100.3, Eleni, and I don't want it. It's 5:54. Good morning. It's the Gabby Go Show.

0: It's 16 degrees at 6 o'clock on the Get Up and Go show. Here's Mike Poirier with your Life 100.3 news.
1: Good morning. Canada is expected to announce retaliatory tariffs against the U.S. According to reports, the federal government's expected to announce details on how they plan to respond to the tariffs that came into effect over the weekend. The retaliatory tariffs are expected to come into effect after Labor Day, while the government's also expected to announce an expansion to the employment insurance to support domestic workers. Businesses are looking to get creative when it comes to tariffs. With a trade war between Canada and the United States, many goods going into the U.S. are now faced with 50% tariffs. Brenda Whitehead from the Peterborough-Kawartha Chamber of Commerce says many are now adjusting their business models.
2: So what can we do to tell our stories better? What can we do to fill some of those things that we are required to bring in? And what other countries and what other communities can we be dealing with?
1: The Chamber is also urging consumers to buy local to support Canadian businesses. A small fire shut down Huntsville Town Hall. Alarms were activated yesterday around 11 a.m. due to a fire in the public washroom. Firefighters were able to quickly extinguish the flames with a fire extinguisher, but thick black smoke resulted in the closure of the building. There were no injuries, and the town of Huntsville will be posting updates on their municipal website. Drivers can expect some delays in Innisfil. Yonge Street will be closed Wednesday at 7 a.m. until Friday at 7 a.m. for the completion of the new roundabout at 9th Line. Detour routes will be posted along Mackay Road, Innisfil Beach Road, and 10th Side Road as crews will complete paving operations. Police will be assisting with traffic flow in parts of Vaughan. Road paving in the Sonoma Heights area will result in narrow roads for the next 2 weeks. Construction signs have been posted, and according to the city, drivers can expect to see police officers on scene to help move traffic smoothly in the area while roadwork is underway. Georgian College in Owen Sound is looking to work with the Royal Canadian Navy. The college has a memorandum of collaboration to create clear education, training, and career pathways through the Center for Marine Training and Research at the Owen Sound campus. The agreement is meant to connect students with Navy career opportunities. From the News Patrol, one man is taking his paralyzed wife on an epic road trip. Liu Peijian and his wife grew up in North America, but always dreamed of one day visiting their native China once they retired. However, Liu's wife experienced complications from diabetes and was left partially paralyzed, and their dream of traveling seemed lost. Instead of spending their days in hospital, though, they decided to take to the road anyway. And Liu serves as his wife's full-time nurse and are in the process of visiting all 33 Chinese provinces.

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1: 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No delays so far along the 400 or the 404. No problems to report along Highway 26. Highways 6 and 10 are both looking all right. 35-115 is moving well. It's a decent drive along Highway

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It's 6:11. Good morning. It's the Get Up and Go show with Todd, Shirley, and Mike. Shirley's off today. Cloudy, chance of

0: would say. But sometimes I can be talking to a friend and the Lord will speak through them too or whatever. But I find most times it's like, okay, when I'm quiet with him. Because I'm on the road all the time. My physical places are never the same. So that's been something interesting to figure out.
1: So let's dive deeper into the song, All Joy. What's it all about?
0: Yeah, this song is based on the scripture that says to count it all joy when we face trials. That scripture honestly makes me so mad.
2: Oh, yeah.
0: Because that is about the last thing I want to do when I face something hard, is try to count it as joy. And the Lord's just taken me through a few years of like redefining what joy actually is. Because I think we think about it like joy is the same thing as happiness. You know, it's going to be dictated by circumstances or whatever, but it's just not.

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That's Cochran & Company and What Grace Can Do. It's 6:20. Good morning. It's the Get Up and Go Show with Todd Shirley and Mike. Shirley's off today. Looking like a cloudy kind of day.

0: those things that we are required to bring in? And what other countries and what other communities can we be dealing with?
1: The Chamber is also urging consumers to buy local to support Canadian businesses. A small fire shut down Huntsville Town Hall. Alarms were activated yesterday around 11 a.m. due to a fire in the public washroom. Firefighters were able to quickly extinguish the flames with a fire extinguisher, but thick black smoke resulted in the closure of the building. There were no injuries, and the town of Huntsville will be posting updates on their municipal website. Drivers can expect some delays in Innisfil. Yonge Street will be closed Wednesday at 7 a.m. until Friday at 7 a.m. for the completion of the new roundabout at 9th Line. Detour routes will be posted along Mackay Road, Innisfil Beach Road, and 10th Side Road as crews will complete paving operations. Police will be assisting with traffic flow in parts of Vaughan. Road paving in the Sonoma Heights area will result in narrow roads for the next 2 weeks. Construction signs have been posted, and according to the city, drivers can expect to see police officers on scene to help move traffic smoothly in the area while roadwork is underway. Georgian College in Owen Sound is looking to work with the Royal Canadian Navy. The college has a memorandum of collaboration to create clear education, training, and career pathways through the Center for Marine Training and Research at the Owen Sound campus. The agreement is meant to connect students with Navy career opportunities. In sports, the Texas Rangers cruised to an 11-2 victory over the Chicago White Sox, while the Cleveland Guardians earned a 4-2 win over the LA Angels, leaving the Toronto Blue Jays now 2 games out of the final wildcard spot. Another MLB action, the Boston Red Sox earned a 4-2 win over Miami. Tampa Bay put away Detroit 4-1. Minnesota defeated the Athletics 9-6. And Seattle took care of Philadelphia by a score of 9-2. And OJHL preseason, the Markham Royals needed overtime and a 4-3 win over the Pickering Panthers. There's a slight chance of showers for this morning. Traffic and weather are next.
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1: 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No issues to deal with along the 404. It's a decent drive along Highway 26. Highways 6 and 10 are both moving well. 35-115 is off to a good start. No problems to report along Highway 12, and it's a smooth commute along Highway 11. Central Ontario weather, it'll be mainly cloudy with a slight chance of showers for this morning, high 21. Tonight, clear skies, low of 10. And tomorrow, a mix of sun and clouds, slight chance of showers, and high 26. In Owen Sound, it's 16 degrees, 15 in Huntsville. Newmarket sitting at 16, 16 degrees at Peterborough, and Barrie, it's 15. I'm Mike Poirier from the Life 100.3 News Center.

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It's 6:40. Good morning. It's the Get Up and Go show with Todd, Shirley, and Mike. 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

Ontario's Christian Superstation, Life 100.3. We are messengers and a thousand times. It's 6:51. Good morning. It's the Get Up and Go Show with Todd Shirley and Mike. Shirley's off today. Cloudy skies. There is a

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1: Good morning. Canada is expected to announce retaliatory tariffs against the U.S. According to reports,

0: when it's 16 degrees, 14 in Huntsville, New Market sitting at 16, 16 degrees in Peterborough, and Barrie, it's 15. I'm Mike Poirier from the Life 100.3 News Center. 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

0: It's a smooth commute along 35-115. Highway 12's off to a good start, and no problems to report along Highway 11. I'm Mike Poirier for your Life Traffic Update.
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1: Listener supported Christian Radio, Life 100.3, Micah Tyler, and Perfectly. It's 7:22. Good morning. It's the Get Up and Go Show with Todd, Shirley, and Mike. Cloudy skies, chance of some showers today, high of 21.

0: are now adjusting their business models.
1: So what can we do to tell our stories better? What can we do to fill some of those things that we are required to bring in? And what other countries and what other communities can we be dealing with?
0: The Chamber is also urging consumers to buy local to support Canadian businesses. A small fire shut down Huntsville Town Hall. Alarms were activated yesterday around 11 a.m. due to a fire in the public washroom. Firefighters were able to quickly extinguish the flames with a fire extinguisher, but thick black smoke resulted in the closure of the building. There were no injuries, and the town of Huntsville will be posting updates on their municipal website. Drivers can expect some delays in Innisfil. Yonge Street will be closed Wednesday at 7 a.m. until Friday at 7 a.m. for the completion of the new roundabout at 9th Line. Detour routes will be posted along Mackay Road, Innisfil Beach Road, and 10th Side Road as crews will complete paving operations. Police will be assisting with traffic flow in parts of Vaughan. Road paving in the Sonoma Heights area will result in narrow roads over the next 2 weeks. Construction signs have been posted, and according

It's 7:38. Today's word of life, Romans 4:7. Blessed are those whose transgressions are forgiven, whose sins are covered. Romans 4:7 is today's

listener-supported Christian Radio Life 100.3, John Reddick and No Fear. It's 7:42. Good morning. It's the Get Up and Go Show with Todd, Shirley, and Mike. Cloudy, chance of some showers, slight chance, high 21.

0: works just fine.
1: Yeah, tell that to the guy you're asking to wait a week.
0: That's normal. They understand.
1: Normal is the enemy of great, Chet. Nobody wants to wait in a hot, sweaty home.
0: I guess they don't have much of a choice now, do they?
1: They do now.
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0: They basically run into a wall. They can't stop. I mean, they break records and then they break in half. What's up with that?
2: Want the inside scoop?
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0: It's 16 degrees at 8 o'clock on the Get Up and Go show. 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
1: Good morning. Canada is expected to announce retaliatory tariffs against the U.S. According to reports, the federal government's expected to announce details on how they plan to respond to the tariffs that came into effect over the weekend. The retaliatory tariffs are expected to come into effect after Labor Day, while the government's also expected to announce an expansion to the employment insurance to support domestic workers. Businesses are looking to get creative when it comes to tariffs. With a trade war between Canada and the United States, many goods going into the U.S. are now faced with 50% tariffs. Brenda Whitehead from the Peterborough and Kawartha Chamber of Commerce says many are now adjusting their business models.
2: So what can we do to tell our stories better? What can we do to fill some of those things that we are required to bring in? And what other countries and what other communities can we be dealing with?
1: The Chamber is also urging consumers to buy local to support Canadian businesses. A small fire shut down Huntsville Town Hall. Alarms were activated yesterday around 11 a.m. due to a fire in the public washroom. Firefighters were able to quickly extinguish the flames with a fire extinguisher, but thick black smoke resulted in the closure of the building. There were no injuries, and the town of Huntsville will be posting updates on their municipal website. Drivers can expect some delays in Innisfil. Yonge Street will be closed Wednesday at 7 a.m. until Friday at 7 a.m. for the completion of the new roundabout at 9th Line. Detour routes will be posted along Mackay Road, Innisfil Beach Road, and 10th Side Road as crews will complete paving operations. Police will be assisting with traffic flow in parts of Vaughan. Road paving in the Sonoma Heights area will result in narrow roads over the next 2 weeks. Construction signs have been posted, and according to the city, drivers can expect to see police officers on scene to help move traffic smoothly in the area while roadwork is underway. Georgian College in Owen Sound is looking to work with the Royal Canadian Navy. The college has a memorandum of collaboration to create clear education, training, and career pathways through the Center for Marine Training and Research at the Owen Sound campus. The agreement is meant to connect students with Navy career opportunities. From the Gnees Patrol, one man is taking his paralyzed wife on an epic road trip. Liu Peijin and his wife grew up in North America, but always dreamed of one day visiting their native China once they retired. However, Liu's wife experienced complications from diabetes and was left partially paralyzed, and their dream of traveling seemed lost. Instead of spending their days in hospital, though, they decided to take to the road anyway. And Liu serves as his wife's full-time nurse and are in the process of visiting all 33 Chinese provinces in a camper van. In sports, the Texas Rangers cruised to an 11-2 victory over the Chicago White Sox, while the Cleveland Guardians earned a 4-2 win over the LA Angels, leaving the Toronto Blue Jays now two games out of the final wildcard spot. Another MLB action, the Boston Red Sox earned a 4-2 win over Miami. Tampa Bay put away Detroit 4-1. Minnesota defeated the Athletics 9-6. And Seattle took care of Philadelphia.

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1: 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Seth Schleter and Counting My Blessings. It's 8:13. Good morning. It's the Get Up and Go Show with Todd, Shirley, and Mike. It'll be cloudy today. Chance of some showers. 21 the high. Right now it's 16 degrees.

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3: John and Susan have saved a reasonable down payment for a home. 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As a result, they prayed daily for God's specific direction. Through His Spirit and His Word, God instructed them not to purchase a home at present. They obeyed God, and they waited

Ontario's Christian Superstation, Life 100.3, Phil Wickham and Crowder, It Really Is, Amazing Grace. Good morning, it's 8:21, it's the Get Up and Go Show with Todd, Shirley, and Mike. Cloudy, chance of showers today.

0: move traffic smoothly in the area while roadwork is underway. Georgian College in Owen Sound is looking to work with the Royal Canadian Navy. The college has a memorandum of collaboration to create clearer education, training, and career pathways through the Center for Marine Training and Research at the Owen Sound campus. The agreement is meant to connect students with Navy career opportunities. In sports, the Texas Rangers cruised to an 11-2 victory over the Chicago White Sox, while the Cleveland Guardians earned a 4-2 win over the LA Angels, leaving the Toronto Blue Jays now two games out of the final wildcard spot. Another MLB action, the Boston Red Sox earned a 4-2 win over Miami. Tampa Bay put away Detroit 4-1. Minnesota defeated the Athletics 9-6. And Seattle took care of Philadelphia by a score of 9-2. And OJHL preseason, the Markham Royals needed overtime and a 4-3 win over the Pickering Panthers. There's a slight chance of showers for this morning. Traffic and weather are next.
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0: about the leadership, the weight of that call than anything. Like, yeah, I mean, even at our church, like, we'll choose great hearts. Yeah, I think it's really just creating the space for them to have that moment with God. I can't think about it too hard to where I'm like, these people's private prayer lives are on my shoulders.
1: So for Natalie, where does God give her the most inspiration about her songs, her music, and her artistry?
0: This is a big question. I feel like this is so important for everyone to define for themselves. It's just really helpful to know, okay, this is where it happens most often. And I have friends who say, like, oh, it happens for me most in scripture. Like, the Lord speaks to me through this passage or whatever. I feel like my life is very crazy. My life is very busy. And so God speaks to me in the quiet.

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2: This is Kevin Horner from Horner Financial. What is

0: so I hope you'll stick around to learn about practicing discernment through a conversation with the real Jim Daly.
1: Oh my goodness. Now, I've heard you for years and years and years.
2: I can't tell the difference.
1: I would think I could spot a fake, but that was really good.
2: Pretty close. I mean, it's impossible.

0: question, which is, as we're looking at this now, mm-hmm. and companies, organizations, governments, I mean, battles are being fought with AI now. Yeah. I don't understand how that's done, but mm-hmm. it's proliferating is the point.
1: Yeah.

0: conference in the UK, and she talked about, she gave an analogy of, if you give a child an AI tool that will help that British child learn how to speak Italian, so he or she can connect with Italians, that's great. But if you give it, you give that child an AI model that isolates the child from anybody else, then it doesn't connect with anybody. So that's when it becomes bad. In that situation, for example, with people who are left alone and don't have anyone to connect with, I think there can be some gray area there. What I do think, though, is that if the AI, and there's no way that this can't happen, if the AI can foster connection with online community of other real people who are themselves isolated, that's great. But the AI connects that person with another human being.
1: Right.
0: As opposed to being the sole connection.
2: So that would be the good application.
0: That would be the good application. So you take a chatbot that connects you, says, hey, these are the kind of people who have your similar interests or are going through the same thing you're kind of going through. Why don't you connect with them, maybe on an online way or whatever? But when it substitutes the connection, at first it's good, and at some point it's dangerous.

0: that trauma make me affect others, but it's still me-centered.
1: Right, self-help.
0: Exactly. Yeah. And then we shaved off even more of that to the point where now we're identities. So now we don't have this thick idea of the soul. We have this paper-thin idea of an identity, which is no thicker than the bumper stickers we use to plaster the back of our Subarus to tell the world who we are.
1: Right.
0: And then our identities are held on by this thin glue that can just be replaced all the time. So I think if we actually walk through with our kids a repeated over and over again, they cannot be told this enough, that you are an immaterial soul and that this thing, this AI or the ideologies that are out there for your body are trying to thin you out so that it becomes interchangeable. Mm-hmm. Resist that, because there is something that is thick and substantive and unchangeable about you. That you need to look to and foster over and over again. So worldview formation is incredibly important.

0: now because there's such, again, an onslaught toward our children to recast that, reshape that, dehumanize that, categorize that, algorithmize that, and commodify that.
1: Absolutely.
0: And what stands between our children and that? Us, the parents, and we got to do that job, and we got to do it well.
1: Yeah.
0: Thank you for being with us. This has been a great discussion.
1: It was a pleasure, guys. Thanks again.
0: Appreciate it. And to those of you listening, I hope you feel equipped to navigate, certainly better equipped, but you can even go further. Get a copy of Fake ID, How AI and Identity Ideology Are Collapsing Reality and What to Do About It. The book goes further into how to think critically and ethically about both AI and gender identity. So we have copies for you here at Focus on the Family Canada. And remember, when you purchase that resource directly from Focus Canada, all the proceeds go right back into ministry, not shareholders.

that is taken from real life. The speech goes like this. Greed is good. Greed is right. Greed works. Greed cuts through and captures the essence of the evolutionary spirit. Greed in all its forms, greed for life, greed for money, greed for love, greed for knowledge, has marked the upward surge of mankind, and greed, you mark my word, will save the USA. End of quotes. Now, this speech was incorporated into the movie, but it came from an actual speech by a man named Ivan Bosky, the investment banker who was arrested in the 1980s for insider trading. After his arrest and his

There is never enough. No matter how much you get, you always want more. And once you get into it, some people that I know who have gotten caught in this have told me it no longer is the money that's the issue. It's the game. It's the desire to accomplish more and to get more and to accumulate more. Proverbs 23:4 is also for the overworker. It says, do not overwork to be rich. Because of your own understanding, cease. It's a good proverb, isn't it? It's possible to get so caught up in this that it consumes your whole life. It destroys your family. It tears apart all of your relationships because all you care about is prosperity and more and getting to the next level and to the next investments. Now, while no one should assume that the book of Proverbs is the final

which I command you today and are careful to observe them, so you shall not turn aside from any of these words which I command you this day to the right or to the left to go after other gods or to serve them. Now, what's this passage all about? This passage is all about God's promise to the people of Israel, to the Old Testament believer, if you will, that if they followed the will of God, if they followed God's commands, that he would bless them. In fact, the word blessing is over and over in this passage. And so we understand that one of the fundamental principles in the Old Testament for being blessed and for the prosperous life is that God blessed those who followed him. You say, well, I know people who follow the Lord who aren't blessed. This is not the prosperous.

won't go out in the street because he fears there's a lion in the street. So he stays home and he goes poor. You know, sometimes lazy people get blessed, but it's accidental. It's not on purpose. Amen. And you probably know somebody. They don't work. They don't do anything. They just sort of have fallen into it. Maybe they have a big inheritance. But by and large, the Word of God says, if you don't work hard, you go poor. And the way you get prosperity, according to the Word of God, is from the honor of God, through honesty and integrity, and through hard work and diligence. Amen? So we're all together there. So far, nothing's been too convicting, right? But hang on. All right.

You come into the land which the Lord your God is giving you as an inheritance, and you possess it and dwell in it, that you shall take some of the first of all the produce of the ground which you shall bring from your land that the Lord your God is giving you, and put it in a basket, and go to the place where the Lord your God chooses to make his name abide. And you shall go to the one who is priest in those days and say to him, I declare today to the Lord your God that I have come to the country which the Lord swore to our fathers to give us. Then the priest shall take the basket out of your hand and set it down before the altar of your God. And you shall answer and say before the Lord your God, my father was

0: That's davidjeremiah.ca/JSB.
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Have you gone school supply shopping with the kids yet? Last minute person? Hey, that's okay. Enjoy every second that summer has to offer before you do it. Here's Andrew Ripp's new one on Life.

Ontario's Christian Superstation, Life 100.3 in Elevation Worship, Alleluia. Hey, it's Steve Jones. Did you catch that Andrew Rip song before that, Hold Me Up? It's so catchy. It's fun to sing along to, but the message in there is such a powerful

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Blessed are those whose transgressions are forgiven, whose sins are covered. That's Romans 4:7, today's word of life.

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Hey, it's Steve Jones. It seems to be getting more and more expensive to do some fun things with the family, and this is where maybe we can help out. And if you're looking for something unique,

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Man, that's a catchy song. So much fun, but the lyrics are powerful, especially when you look at what's happening in the world with wars and tariffs and economy, and it's easy to get

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This is Jake Fretz, Made It All on Life. 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

Listener-supported Christian radio, Life 100.3 in the afters. It's going to get better. Hey, it's Steve Jones. That's it for me. Have a wonderful afternoon. One of the most important parts of every day is getting into God's Word. But sometimes

0: Good afternoon. It's 12 o'clock on Tuesday, August 25th. I'm Mike Poirier from the Life 100.3 News Center. With the ongoing trade dispute, Donald Trump wants to rename Lake Ontario. In a Truth Social post this morning, the president says the United States is giving serious consideration in changing the name of Lake Ontario to Lake America, as they don't expect to do much business with Ontario any longer. This isn't the first time Trump wanted to rename a body of water, the last being the Gulf of Mexico, to the Gulf of America. Charges have been laid following a fatal collision in Newmarket. A female pedestrian was hit by a vehicle last night at the intersection of Davis Drive and Parkside and succumbed to her injuries in hospital. A 22-year-old man has since been charged with dangerous operation causing death and is scheduled to appear in court today. A small fire shut down Huntsville Town Hall. Alarms were activated yesterday around 11 a.m. due to a fire in a public washroom. Firefighters were able to quickly extinguish the flames of the fire extinguisher, but thick black smoke resulted in the closure of the building. There were no injuries, and the town of Huntsville will be posting updates on their municipal website. The city of Peterborough will not be buying electric buses for now. Councils deferred a series of recommendations at last night's general committee meeting, which would have seen the city move forward on the purchasing of hybrid and battery electric buses. The estimated cost of the project would have been an estimated $3.5 million, but instead the decision will be up to the next term of council. Drivers can expect delays in Innisfil. Yonge Street will be closed Wednesday at 7 a.m. until Friday at 7 a.m. for the completion of the new roundabout at 9th Line. Detour routes will be posted along Mackay Road, Innisfil Beach Road, and 10th Side Road as crews complete the paving operations. Georgian College in Owen Sound is looking to work with the Royal Canadian Navy. The college has a memorandum of collaboration to create clear education, training, and career pathways to the Center for Marine Training and Research at the Owen Sound campus. The agreement is meant to connect students with Navy career opportunities. From the Good News Patrol, one man is taking his paralyzed wife on an epic road trip. Liu Peijin and his wife grew up in North America, but always dreamed of one day visiting their native China once they retired. However, Liu's wife experienced complications from diabetes and was left partially paralyzed, and her dream of traveling seemed lost. Instead of spending her days in hospital, they've decided to take her on the road anyway. And Liu serves as his wife's full-time nurse, and they're in the process of visiting all 33 Chinese provinces in a camper van. In sports, the Toronto Blue Jays return home tonight to take on the Kansas City Royals. In other MLB action, the Boston Red Sox will be in Miami, while Tampa Bay is in Detroit. The Yankees are home to Houston. The Texas Rangers are in Chicago to face the White Sox. Cleveland's up against the LA Angels, and Minnesota's taking on the Athletics. And Major Series Lacrosse playoffs, it's game four tonight of the league final between the Peterborough Lakers and Six Nations Chiefs. Clouds will stick around this afternoon. Weather's next.
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0: Central Ontario weather. It'll be mainly cloudy this afternoon and a high 21. Tonight, clouds clear out. We'll see a low of 10. And tomorrow, mix of sun and clouds, slight chance of showers and a high 26. In Owen Sound, it's 18 degrees, 16 in Huntsville. Newmarket sitting at 20, 18 degrees in Peterborough, and Barrie, it's 18. I'm Mike Poirier from Life 100.3.

that plane crashed into the other side of the Pentagon, taking 180 of Rumsfeld's colleagues and high-ranking officers in the military. Krames writes, instinctively, Rumsfeld dashed out of the room, asked if anyone knew what had happened, then ran toward the smoke. Surrounded by chaos and rubble and rescue workers, he helped get some of the wounded onto stretchers. Another publication released shortly after that tragic event, The Economist, reported, Rumsfeld had done what soldiers have to do. Stand fast when the world explodes around you. He led by example. During that time and in the hours that followed, what some were calling an out-of-touch Secretary of Defense was transformed into a courageous Secretary of War with a vital mandate that to this day,

But in all this, Job does not sin with his lips. He must have thought when sitting there, and his wife comes close to suggest that he simply curse God and die. He must have thought, I remember, honey, when I was standing at the kitchen window. Remember that? Remember that? Secretary of Defense Rumsfeld must have

are we going to be on Job? My answer is now, too many. We only have 42 chapters of this, folks, so take heart. But I just can't skip along and play with these passages. God's preserved him for reasons we need to learn. Chapter

5 and 6, a light going out. Indeed, the light of the wicked goes out. The flame of his fire gives no light. The tent is dark, verse 6. Second, a person who is trapped, heading for death. That's verses 7 through 10. 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

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Now let's notice Job's reply. Job heard his opening words, verse 2 of chapter 18. 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
1: 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We are talking about divine power. 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

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So what we have is an impossible task. What we have is a divine task, a supernatural task. Would God ever say to his people, giving them a supernatural message for a supernatural task, now carry out this message in your natural power and strength?

gripped by the fact that the only message that can change the world, change a man's eternal destiny, is the simple saving gospel of Jesus Christ that kept me out of hell and put my name in glory.

And the fourth simple thing is this. I must be willing to believe that when I make that yield to Him, the Spirit of the living God fills my life.

15. Slight chance of rain today. Mainly cloudy. We're looking at a high of 21. Humidex pushing it to 25. Here's Micah Tyler on Life.

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That was Matthew West, Back to Jesus. Hey, Svinisha here with you. 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I mean,

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0: 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Hey, Spanisha here with you. Have you ever heard your child say something and then it just, they switch just like that and you're wondering, where did that come from and where did it go? One minute my daughter wants to be a superhero when she grows up, and then shortly after, I mean like seconds later, she wants to be the villain. My over-spiritual self kicked in. I'm like, Satan, you're a liar. Get behind me. Because Jesus said, let the little children come to him. And so this one, Lord, belongs to you. It reminds me, though, of Peter. You know, one minute Jesus says to him, blessed are you, because the Father revealed truth to him. And shortly after, Jesus says, get behind me, Satan. We see that in Matthew 16. It's such a quick turnaround. And we know that the enemy is to and fro warring against the minds of our own children. But the good news is the battle has already been won. And Jesus gets the final word. So I'm saying superhero for the win.
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2: 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Your people will be my people and your God my God. 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She has watched Naomi become bitter after losing her husband and sons, and still, Ruth chooses Naomi's home, her people, and her God. 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

mama, who says prayer needs quiet time? We know that is few and far between when you're a busy mom. So talk to God while folding laundry. He listens just as well between rinse cycles. Here's Josiah Queen on Life.

today's word of life is Romans 4, verse 7. Blessed are those whose transgressions are forgiven, whose sins are covered. Romans 4, verse 7 is today's word of life.

0: listener-supported Christian radio, Life 100.3, Kate Thompson. That's what the cross is for. Hey, Swanisha here with you. I mean, it would be nice to just cozy up with a hoodie right now. The weather has been a little bit on the cooler side, especially in the evening. So it's nice to cozy up with the family, put a hoodie on, and just be. And we've got you. We've got you covered with our Life Superstore. 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Coffee mugs, a women's t-shirt. We've got a trucker hat there as well. Some trucker hats. 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

I know it was just like 2 days of lots of rain and clouds and it wasn't all that warm, but I'm really thankful to have the sunshine warmth back. I hope you are too. Hey, it's Michael Onley here with you. 3 o'clock. Let's get some music going. It's Benjamin William Hastings.

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1: Family vacation memories are priceless, although you might want to check whether the ancient ruins you're visiting are actually ancient. Find out what fooled all

And of course, they went into full on rescue mode. You know, the posters went up, volunteers were searching. And then finally, 3 weeks later, someone heard some barking. And it was down in a really super steep, very well covered ravine. And naturally, they got a nice little mountain rescue team was called in. And after a 3 hour operation, hey, Teddy, ladies and gentlemen, he was brought safely back to mom and dad. And hey, imagine the reunion, right? All the dog owners know what I'm talking about. And that actually kind of made me think about Forrest Frank's song that we just heard, You're Always Better, right? Like, if we're honest, we all like having the route nicely mapped out in life, you know, we like to know where we're going and how we're getting there. But life, if we're honest, life rarely unfolds exactly as planned. And sometimes the path changes and sometimes we feel lost. And sometimes, hey, the way forward looks completely different than we expected. And that's where trust comes in, right? Today,

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It's 3:46. Just because we're at the end of August doesn't mean you can't have a nice little cool off. A little fresh fruit, a little water, mix it up together. I tell you, nice little fresh drink. If you're

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1: Are you struggling to make ends meet? Do you feel stressed because of your financial situation? Or would you like to learn more about God's word on finances? If yes, we have an in-depth biblical financial study.

0: kind of turned out to be a little...
1: old and worn out.
0: Thanks, Mary. We were there because the church asked me to consider becoming their pastor. Now, where did we leave off?
1: Let's see. Jimmy and Donna had gone off with Amy, and she wanted to get them into some rather unchristian things.
0: That's right. And we were at the church with Ellis and Vivian, our hosts, trying to get some maniac out of the church. So which story should we tell?

0: grandparents I've gone out for a while. I'd invite you, but it's obvious you'd say no.
1: So, what did you do next?
2: I went down to the family room and talked to Jimmy about it.
3: Yeah, I couldn't believe that someone as good-looking as Amy could be so twisted up like that.
2: I was thinking the same thing. I mean, couldn't she just try to make the best of the situation?

0: desperately need a pastor, and I thought it would be best to, you know, do everything I could to make a good impression.
1: I understand, Ellis, but we didn't come here to get a good impression. We came to get an accurate impression.

0: Pokenberry Falls and Odyssey aren't that different. They're just towns with people who have the kinds of problems that everybody has. So it's not the problems, but how we react to them. Jimmy and I, we sort of look at how you're reacting to your problems and we think, well, it's sad.
1: Do you really believe that?
0: Yeah, I do.
1: Fine, but remember something while you're passing judgment on me. You're leaving here. You're going back to Odyssey, your little paradise. I dare you to stay here for 6 months and say what you just said.
2: Well, George, I don't think we should wait for Mr. Lionel anymore. To be honest, you know, I'd be surprised if he came. So maybe we should get on with it. You know me, and this is Harry Nicholson.
3: Harry, nice to meet you.
2: And you've already met my brother, Owen.
4: I vote nay against him.
2: Not yet, Owen. Relax. I believe the procedure here is to ask you some questions about your theological background and some of your personal history.
4: Sorry I'm late, Purple, but I got stuck on the transatlantic phone.

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1: 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We always love hearing from you.
2: Well, everything was a blur after that meeting with Mr. Lionel. When all was said and done, I wasn't sure what I'd said or done. All I knew was that Mr. Lionel reminded me of a lot of the people I'd worked with at the office, people who were big on control. Reaching them for Christ was always something I wanted to do.
3: Alice told us you were terrific. Nobody had spoken like that to Mr. Lionel in years. Obviously, you made quite an impression.
4: An accurate impression.
2: Well, I preached that night, too. Anybody remember what that was about?
5: Yeah. He preached about how God called Jesus into the wilderness before his ministry began, and how nothing was really as it seemed because Satan kept trying to distract Jesus from who he really was and what he was supposed to do.

I think the Barclays have a deeper understanding of this verse and of the many ways God has been preparing them to walk down this new path. You know, like the Barclays, God is teaching and preparing us all the time for exciting adventures ahead, many that we can't even imagine right now. The important thing is to pay close attention to Him and remember that He will instruct you and teach you in the way you should go, and He will counsel you with His eye upon you. Have you learned any important lessons that you think are preparing you for the future? If you are, why don't you write and tell me about them? The address is Adventures in Odyssey, Colorado Springs, Colorado, 80995. 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

Ontario's Christian Superstation, Light 100.3. That was Zach Williams with Wait For Me. Good afternoon. It's Michael Lonley here with you for 38. Well, I don't know about you, but there can often be a strange amount of energy that we can spend worrying about things that we have absolutely no control over.

Listener-supported Christian radio, Life 100.3. That was Jason Dunn with Hope. 449, Michael Onley here with you. Well, it's that time of the show where, regardless of how the day is going, regardless of how the week or the month of August or even the year, we're going to come together in prayer faithfully, courageously, and do it together.

Breathe on it, indeed. Ontario's Christian Superstation, Life 100.3. That was Torrin Wells with Breathe on It. And hey, you know what breathes out life is Life 100.3's app. It is fantastic. You can take it anywhere you go. 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

It's 5:14. Hey, nothing says Tuesday evening quite like somebody calling and asking, hey, what's for dinner? Well, you're still driving home and you haven't thought about it once. You got some decisions to make for dinner. Here's Rachel.

Ontario's Christian Superstation, Life 100.3. That was Chandler Moore with God. I'm just grateful. Amen to that. Grateful for this beautiful day. 522 with Michael Lonely. Well, hey,

0: Listener-supported Christian radio, Life 100.3. That was We Are Messengers with Faith, Hope, Love. Amen to that. A beautiful message, a powerful song. I just pray that you were encouraged by that. And hey, it's Michael Onley. How are you doing today? How's the day been? How's the evening been? I hope you've had a nice hot meal and that you're just kind of resting, relaxing, and meditating in the Lord's presence. Well, late August, I don't know about you, but it has a way of pulling our attention in two directions. And what I mean by that is there's still plenty of summer left to enjoy. That's right. But September is getting closer, right? School preparations are beginning, schedules are changing, and our minds can easily race ahead to everything coming next. Meanwhile, another August day is happening right in front of us. Psalm chapter 90 says, "Teach us to number our days, that we may gain a heart of wisdom." And maybe part of that wisdom is understanding that we cannot truly live yesterday again or experience tomorrow early. God meets us here in the conversation we are having, the meal we are sharing, the work we are doing, and the people standing directly in front of us. So today, try something simple. Be where your feet are. If you are with your family, be with your family. If you're with a friend, really listen. And if you get a chance to enjoy this August evening, take it. You can prepare for tomorrow without mentally living there. God has already gone ahead of you, which gives you the freedom to be fully present with Him today.
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2: Excuse me, ma'am.
3: Oh, hi.
2: Quick question for you. We're just asking people, do you think you're going to heaven when you die?
3: Wow. I think I'll be fine. I'm a pretty good person.
4: That may be true, but is it enough? Billy Graham.
5: It is noble to be upright if you can. It is admirable to be honest, kind, and compassionate. It would seem that these characteristics would be sufficient to save your soul. But the Bible says, though it seems right, it is wrong.
4: So what is right?
5: The Bible says, for by grace are ye saved, through faith, and that not of yourselves. It is the gift of God, lest any man should boast. It is not of works. You cannot work your way to heaven. You cannot pay your way to heaven. It comes about through faith in Jesus Christ, who died on the cross.
4: Want to find out more about faith in Jesus Christ?

0: 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It's from the Billy Graham Evangelistic Association.
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The CNE is in full swing for week one, and those food concoctions, you gotta look them up. They are outrageous, I tell you. Where's Hope Alive? Every

at 6:43. All right, mums and dads, if the kids want to go to the park after dinner, just do it, right? It's getting darker and school starting, and then soon enough, you'll be super busy. Here's Lauren Daigle on Life 100.3.

0: Ontario Lewis Christian Superstation Life 100.3. That was Josiah Queen with Demons. Well, the seasons are most certainly slowly but surely changing, which means summer is not in the rearview mirror, but eventually it will be. And then we're going to be into fall, which means, hey, we got the Life Superstore ready for you. It means you can take on some beautiful t-shirts. Of course, with the fall weather comes hoodies. You need a nice hoodie. And of course, finally, if you got to warm up, why not a nice coffee or tea mug? 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Well, that's going to do it for me. I'm Michael Lonley. Be sure to enjoy that evening of yours. Praise and worship at night is on the way. I'm going to close out this show with Jamie McDonald and Left It in the River.
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Psalm 150, verse 6 says, "Let everything that has breath praise the Lord. 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That's what the next 5 hours are all about. 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